You know famine, you know war, you know danger. You were brushed from the slacks on the president's thigh. You lived for a day on a dead fish's eye, Mobile to Yokohama, people. I know you probably know the Dalai Lama. On your baby when you change her. I know you probably had family in the manger. Roaches, rats, gnats, fleas, flies. No one's gonna weep when you die. Twitch and stutter, scrub and laugh, and do that dance that your weird mother choreographed, like two lazy violins braided together in a low spastic siren to warn us of nothing, and you're named only after your ability to do so. Hum around the room in a lopsided circle like someone's blowing leaves in another town. Scribble, scribble in a low, bored buzz. House fine, house fine. Go to sleep, say goodbye. No one will weep when you die. House fly, house fly. Go to sleep and say goodbye. No one will weep when you die.

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And it's been playing on my mind. 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And I looked, but I never jumped. And I fell, but I never loved. And I cried, 'cause I always could. If that's not luck, then it's enough.

music clubs, and so it's been like a gradual thing. And I think also the scene has opened up a lot. It's not that many dogmas about genres and for non-binary people or females, or it's much more diverse in every way. So it's been a lot more easier now than back in the early 2000s or 90s. It was, yeah, you know.

0: Piero. Diesen Track haben Helene Rickert und Rune Lindberg vor 3 Jahren zusammen rausgebracht. 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
1: After a few months, I just decided I have to get out of Oslo. I felt so confined in the small apartment and so I come from the coast south in Norway. So it's the ocean is right outside of my window and it's like animals and I've got this garden. So in that environment, I think that's really like when I sit and watch my garden from my studio. And it's been actually when I moved down there, it felt like, oh, this is like what is happening. This is probably the biggest disaster, moving out of town, you know, leaving all my friends and the scene here in Oslo. But eventually it's actually turned out very, very, I love it, you know, to live in like a small city and being able to be outside, and it's like deers coming into my garden and I have cats and it's birds tweeting. And after living in Oslo, I've been dreaming about moving to the country for like 20 years or something, sitting in my small balcony and just, oh, I want more plants and garden. And Oslo is a very, very expensive city, and it's nearly impossible to get anywhere studio space. You have to have like a full-time day job. It's very hard to live like an artist or musician in Oslo. Just that side of it, being able to live very cheaply and having a dedicated room for a studio instead of sitting in like a 30 square meter apartment with all your records and some synthesizers there and your bed is there. And so it's super like luxurious just to have like a whole room for synthesizers and more space. And I think also maybe that getting a bit away from the scene and influences and just being more like in your own way.

0: Helena Rickert hat nun mit 43 Jahren ihr zweites Album Everlasting High veröffentlicht. 7 Tracks sind darauf zu finden, mal experimenteller, ambienthafter und psychedelisch, so 80er Jahre Wave-Music vielleicht, hört man manchmal raus. 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
1: It's like two of the tracks I've done in a live version with a friend that also sings and plays instruments, Thomas Grödahl, on the two of the tracks. So then it was like a more collaborative thing with the text or the lyrics. We were talking about all the dark things going on in the world. And yeah, a few of them started like that, and others are just, it's sort of just how I feel, and it comes out into some kind of musical expression, and it can sometimes go very fast, and other times it's like more work. I've been experimenting more with songs and singing, and not that I'm really a vocalist at any means, but it's very interesting, so I sort of want to make it a little bit like a track and a little bit like a song, but maybe not with a super like rigid structure of chorus, refrain and all of that, but I would like to explore that more, I think. But it's more scary to sing and to write, you know, it's quite like a personal thing.

I said before, I was really touched by the magic of the people there and the music. I mean, there were guys sitting in the corner playing the bongo.

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0: 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Der schöne Morgen.
1: Hold the elevator for the older. I live 3 floors up, he's one over. 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How's the niece, sir? 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

0: My sister loves her blackness, but the U.S. says that her perm is her attractiveness. 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
1: Don't have cash to go to the music school, but money for the guitar or the violin or the tuba. My mom's had a record player in the 45s. I put the needle on the record and I kicked it crazy live. 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
1: Sometimes when you have an idea and you know it's good, but no one you know understands it, keep going your way, finally things come together.

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This next song is called Dancing in the Kitchen, and I'm going to do it on piano. 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
1: 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I'm like, guys, want to go to Germany? They're really lovely to me. And they're like, we love that. So this song was a song that I used to play in Germany a lot, and a specific show in Berlin that I'm remembering right in this moment on a Friday night that was wild. And I don't know, is it Schlossen? Schlossen? How do you say castles? Schlossen. 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

0: 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Al Bowley.
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2: When I was 15, 16, when I really started to play guitar, I definitely wanted to become a musician. It was almost impossible because the dream was so big that I didn't see any chance because I was living in a little town, was studying, and when I finally broke away from school and became a musician, I thought, well, now I may have a little bit of a chance. Because all I really wanted to do is music, and not only play music, but compose music. At that time in Germany, in 69, 70, they had already discotheques. So I would take my car, would go to a discotheque, sing maybe 30 minutes. I think I had about 7-8 songs. I would partially sleep in the car, because I didn't want to drive home. And that helped me for about almost 2 years to survive in the beginning. I wanted to do an album with the sounds of the 50s, the sounds of the 60s, of the 70s, and then have a sound of the future. And I said, wait a second, I know the synthesizer. Why don't I use the synthesizer, which is the sound of the future? And I didn't have any idea what to do, but I knew I needed a click. So we put a click on the 24 track, which then was synced to the Moog modular. I knew that could be a sound of the future, but I didn't realize how much the impact would be. My name is Giovanni Giorgio, but everybody calls me Giorgio.

want to free your mind about a concept of harmony and of music being correct, you can do whatever you want. So nobody told me what to do, and there was no preconception of what to do.

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Oh, what a privilege. I

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I mean, I'd be looking up to Jeff, Jeff, like this, you know? What's up? He goes, hey, hey, yeah, what's up, man? You know, that was Jeff, man. It was like, to me, he was like freaky, man, you know? He was like, but he was cool. He was together upstairs. You know, he knew his stuff. He looked funny, but he was together upstairs, you know?

Fields, Mr. Fields. 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When you start in a dance, hush your mouth, don't say a thing. She might by chance wear a wedding ring. Oh, boy, that's the stuff, that's the stuff, that's the stuff. You got to watch. And just maybe her guy is 7 foot tall. She may jive you and tell your guy ain't even in the hall. But right in your eye, if you get fresh, his fist will fall. Oh, shut. Boy, that's the stuff, that's the stuff. You got to watch. And she's a killing thrill, she'll fit to kill you. That's the mush you gotta hush. Let no lip slip. Get your head whipped. That's the trash you got to hide.